0: Stop and stay walking down the road again for the better. Some peace.
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0: Whoa there, Mr. Weekday Morning Zen Master. Take it cheesy. Never mind threatening your kids if they don't get out of bed, or those homemade Grove pizzas knitted in the lunchbox. None of that forced morning harmony. Take it cheesy, you hear? That's it. Take it cheesy. Have some cheese doodles.
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1: 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It's my mother saying, darling, please come home.

0: 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Only know you love her when you let her go. 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